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2: It's time once again for This Day in Country Music, looking back through the years at September 8th. Born on this day in 1897 in Geiger, Alabama, was Jimmy Rogers, singer, songwriter, and among the first country music superstars and pioneers. Rogers was also known as the singing brakeman, the blue yodeler, and the father of country music. Rogers sold over 12 million records and was the first person to be elected into the Country Music Hall of Fame. He passed away in May of 1933. It was on this day in 1927 in Detroit, Michigan, that the legendary songwriter Harlan Howard was born. In a career spanning six decades, Howard wrote songs recorded by a variety of different artists, including I Fall to Pieces, co-written with Hank Cochran and recorded by Patsy Cline. Howard was inducted into the Country Music Hall of Fame in 1997. He passed away in 2002. And born on this day in 1932 was Patsy Cline in Winchester, Virginia. Her hits began in 1957 with Don Hecht's and Alan Block's Walkin' After Midnight, Hank Cochran and Harlan Howard's I Fall to Pieces, Hank Cochran's She's Got You, Willie Nelson's Crazy, and it all came to an end in 1963 with Don Gibson's Sweet Dreams, her last hit. She passed away at the age of 30 on March 5th, 1963, at the height of her career in a private plane crash. She was one of the most influential, successful, and acclaimed female vocalists of the 20th century. 10 years after her death in 1973, she became the first female solo artist inducted into the Country Music Hall of Fame. That's a look at This Day in Country Music.
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0: 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Agriculture Canada is definitely going to be looking for us.
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6: 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I've got some
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2: And sports, the indoor soccer season started this week in Didsbury. 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
3: Yeah, I mean, the World Cup was great for Canada. 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
2: Top Soccer plays on Tuesdays and Wednesdays in Didsbury from this week through until the end of March. Coach Luke says they have about 40 kids signed up so far, and they start at the U7 level. Find out more online at topsoccer.ca. The Alberta Junior Hockey League preseason rolls along for the Olds Grizzlies this evening. They'll host an exhibition clash with the Calgary Canucks at 7 p.m. at the Sportsplex. In Major League Baseball, the Toronto Blue Jays continue in Los Angeles taking on the Athletics. Their three-game series is now tied at one game each. And finally, the reigning Super Bowl champions, the Seattle Seahawks, host the New England Patriots tonight as the brand new NFL season kicks off. And that's your sports update.
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1: Olds weather.
2: This afternoon, we'll see a mainly sunny sky, a high of 24 degrees. Showers this evening, overnight tonight, low of 10, 15 degrees, and 30% chance of showers tomorrow. 3 degrees and clear tomorrow night. 11 degrees Friday with a mix of sun and clouds, sunny, and 16 Saturday, Sunday, sunshine, and 17 degrees.
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everybody. That's Travis Tritt. Good morning. It's 12 minutes after 6 o'clock. Wednesday. Yay! Are you excited? I know I am. It's my last day for the week, so it's my Friday, really, even though yesterday was our Monday. But we'll get to that as we continue on through right now. Here's Tim Hicks.

0: Luke Combs, Rethink Some Things. Good morning. It's 18 minutes after 6 o'clock. Happy Wednesday. Yay, we're halfway through the work week, even though it was a short week, and which means we're just a day into the work week, which is very strange because for me, this is my Friday. That's true. Anyways, how are you doing? How is your Wednesday morning treating you so far? I know you're just pulling your head out of the pillow and wondering why it's not the weekend yet, but don't worry. The weekend is coming. We've got Oldstoberfest starting this Friday here in Olds. We've got other things going on too, including a poker tournament. We've got some more soccer happening. We've got all sorts of other fun stuff, including a rodeo right here on 96.5 The Ranch. We'll continue on telling you how that works. Plus, we've got tickets to give away for Oldstoberfest today. 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

0: JoJo Mason. It's all good. How you doing? Happy Wednesday to you. 19 minutes to 7 o'clock as we continue towards the weekend and Oldstoberfest. That's right. 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Right here on 96.5 The Ranch. 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
0: This afternoon, we'll see a mainly sunny sky, a high of 24 degrees. Showers this evening, overnight tonight, low of 10, 15 degrees, and 30% chance of showers tomorrow. 3 degrees and clear tomorrow night. 11 degrees Friday with a mix of sun and clouds, sunny and 16 Saturday, Sunday sunshine and 17 degrees.
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0: Owen Reeling, Love, Hate, Love. Good morning, 9 minutes to 7 o'clock. Owen Reeling, of course, one of our past guests at Oldstoberfest. And this year, we're going to have a great time with the Epic Eagles, the Eagles Tribute Band, and Brennan Wisham for Oldstoberfest. Of course, with Dusty Gold and Girl Crush at the Beer Garden stage as well. It's going to be a great party all weekend long. Don't forget to get your tickets at oldstoberfest.com, or you could win them. We'll be texting to a win in just a little while. 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
10: 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We'll be leading off with the butcher cattle and bulls. Then we're right into yearlings. Lots of demand on the yearlings. Now we've had spring calves been on the market also and selling good. 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Hey, and congratulations to all the cowboys and cowgirls who qualified for the Canadian Finals Rodeo last weekend. Now there's four steer wrestlers right from Innisfail. They'll be going for a Canadian championship. Ryan Chuckberg, Brett Marshall, Landon Beardsworth, and Quentin Brandon. 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
1: I'm Justin Goulet with your information update. A series filmed in the town of Sundry and in Mountain View County has been nominated for a total of 8 awards. The Mountain View Regional Film Office is passing along congratulations to Numera Films for its work on Eyes in the Woods, which aired on Out TV last fall. The nominations are for the Rosie Awards in the writing, directing, and craft categories. The Rosie Awards are Canada's longest-running screen industry awards program, and this year's winners will be revealed at a ceremony at the Southern Alberta Jubilee Auditorium in Calgary on November 7th. More than 120 impaired drivers were removed from the province's roadways during the Labor Day weekend as Alberta RCMP conducted enhanced enforcement. Mounties also report that there were 3 injury collisions and 2 fatal collisions, which claimed a total of 2 lives. Over 1,100 traffic violation tickets were doled out this past weekend by Alberta RCMP, including nearly 600 for speeding, 24 for distracted driving, and 21 for seatbelt infractions. For a part of the prairies, above normal to above average temperatures are predicted, according to the Old Farmer's Almanac's annual winter forecast. However, that doesn't mean there won't be any cold stretches. Senior editor of the Almanac, Tim Goodwin, says there will certainly be plenty of cold days and nights coming up in Alberta this winter.
2: Really kind of some of those coldest periods are going to be in that late December into mid-January and mid-February. Looking at December, you've got kind of some heavy snow towards the very end of 2026 going into kind of New Year's. It's going to be cold, and that cold is going to keep right through almost that first week of January.
1: Goodwin adds that the Old Farmer's Almanac was founded in 1792. Today, the publication uses solar science, climatology, and meteorology to offer weather forecasts and predictions. And the libraries in Mountain View County have joined forces again this year to entertain fans of comics, anime, movies, and gaming. The 4th annual MVC Comic-Con runs from 10 a.m. until 4 p.m. on Saturday at the MVE Heritage Center near Cremona. Maya Foster, manager at the Didsbury Municipal Library, says the event is free to attend and there is free transportation available.
3: If you have your own vehicle, large parking lot at MVE Heritage Center, so look that up on Google. Google Maps will take you right to it. But actually, all of the communities participating, most of them, Cremona's a few minutes away, so they don't have one, but Sundry, Olds, Carstairs, and Didsbury all have free bus transportation from their communities.
1: Foster says in 2024, they had about 650

0: People attend MVC Comic-Con in Carstairs, and last year in Olds, it drew over 800. 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
2: 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September's here, which means kids eat free all month long at Boston Pizza.
3: And sports, the indoor soccer season started this week in Didsbury. Coach Hansa Lukes with Top Soccer says Team Canada being one of the co-hosts for the FIFA Men's World Cup this summer has boosted the profile of the sport in the country.
4: Yeah, I mean, the World Cup was great for Canada. We played well. 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
3: Top Soccer plays on Tuesdays and Wednesdays in Didsbury from this week through until the end of March. Coach Luke says they have about 40 kids signed up so far, and they start at the U7 level. Find out more online at topsoccer.ca. The Alberta Junior Hockey League preseason rolls along for the Olds Grizzlies this evening. They'll host an exhibition clash with the Calgary Canucks at 7 p.m. at the Sportsplex. In Major League Baseball, the Toronto Blue Jays continue in Los Angeles taking on the Athletics. Their three-game series is now tied at one game each. And finally, the reigning Super Bowl champions, the Seattle Seahawks, host the New England Patriots tonight as the brand-new NFL season kicks off. And that's your sports update.
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3: This afternoon, we'll see a mainly sunny sky, a high of 24 degrees. Showers this evening, overnight tonight, low of 10, 15 degrees, and 30% chance of showers tomorrow. 3 degrees and clear tomorrow night. 11 degrees Friday with a mix of sun and clouds, sunny, and 16 Saturday, Sunday, sunshine, and 17 degrees.
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here for the party. That's Gretchen Wilson, 11 minutes after 7 o'clock. We're going to be here for the party. Oh, it's going to be a great time this weekend at Oldstoberfest, and you don't want to miss a minute of the fun. 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That's 403-556-2206, name, phone number, email address, the word Olds. And texters numbers 3 and 4 will be getting our pairs of tickets today for the weekend for Oldstoberfest

0: Zach John King. Let's get to drinking. 18 minutes after 7 o'clock. A few people got to text in just a while back. And man, oh man, did we ever get quite a bunch. 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So unfortunately, everyone who else texted didn't get a chance this time around. But you can still pick up your tickets at oldsoberfest.com. 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

0: Kingdom of Fear, that's Cameron Whitcomb. It's 20 minutes to 8 o'clock. Coming up this Saturday at the Pomeroy Inn & Suites, it is the Fun Money Poker Tournament for the Olds Grizzlies. This Saturday, September 12th, 5 p.m. is the start time. It's $150 per seat or a table of nine for $1,125. There'll be great prizes all night long with prizes for the top 10 finishers as well. Get on to oldsgrizzlies.com/pokertournament for more information and to register for the Fun Money Poker Tournament for this Saturday. Helping out the Olds Grizzlies. The telephone line will be open in just a little bit. The Camp Clark Ford text line is currently open for the Westview Co-op Birthday Club, which is just around the corner, 403-556-2206. And, of course, the telephone line will go live after a classic from Ronnie Millsap for the Westview Co-op Birthday Club.
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0: This afternoon, we'll see a mainly sunny sky, a high of 24 degrees. Showers this evening, overnight tonight, low of 10, 15 degrees, and 30% chance of showers tomorrow. 3 degrees and clear tomorrow night. 11 degrees Friday with a mix of sun and clouds, sunny, and 16 Saturday. Sunday, sunshine, and 17 degrees.
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1: 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We've got, what do we got? Happy birthday to Nicola Smith. Love Sundry Buddies. Happy birthday to Nicola Smith. Also, happy birthday to, happy 12th birthday to Quinn Pears. Love Grandma Bruno. Happy birthday, Quinn. 403-556-2206. Good morning, Birthday Club. Good morning, Birthday Club.
2: Good morning. I'd like to wish Christy Smith a very happy birthday, and the greetings are coming from Judy.
1: All right. Thanks, Judy. You have a great day.
2: You too. Thank you.
1: Good. Whoops. 403-556-2206. Let's see who else might be celebrating today. Good morning, Birthday Club.
3: Hi, I'm Jude Pierce, and I just want to wish Quinn Pierce and Remington Cobb a wonderful birthday.
1: All right, happy birthday. Thank you very much. Have a great day.
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1: Ooh, 403-556-2206. Good morning, Birthday Club.
4: Oh, good morning. Another birthday wish for Quinn Pierce this morning. Happy 12th birthday from great-grandma.
1: All right. Happy birthday. Thank you very much.
4: Thank you.
1: Good morning, Birthday Club.
5: Well, how are you?
1: David, what's happening, my friend?
5: Hey, you?
1: Oh, you know, we're just doing the whole Birthday Club thing. Who are we celebrating today? Adam Sandler, of course. Happy birthday, Adam Sandler. From David. Thanks, David.
5: I can't talk for a real ticket.
1: That's a great idea. All right. We'll talk to you soon.
5: Sure.
1: There you go. All right, 403-556-2206. We still have a little bit of second here or two on the Westview Co-op Birthday Club. 403-556-2206, of course, is the Cam Clark Ford text line, as well as our telephone line. Happy birthday to Lori Lewis from Bruno. Happy birthday, Lori. Remember, if you're celebrating a birthday today, you're celebrating alongside Adam Sandler, who turns 59 years old today. Also born on this day, Michael Bublé. He's turning 50. Charles Esten turning 60 years old today. Hugh Grant is 65 years old. Tom Wopat from the Dukes of Hazzard turning 74. Michelle Williams is 45 years old today. Eric Stone Street is 54 years old today. Sarah Baker is 35, as well as, born on this day way back in 1890, long before they even had fried chicken. It was Colonel Sanders. Yes, he was born on this day back in 1890, passed away in 1980. So there you go. A little bit of history for you. Either way, last call in the Birthday Club, going once, twice. Last call Birthday Club going three times. All right, we've stalled enough that I've written all the names down for the Birthday Club. We get a few sometimes, and then, you know, you get... Anyways, either way, our birthday cake winner today is Quinn Pears. Happy birthday, Quinn Pears. Mom or dad can head on over, or even grandma can head on over to Westview Co-op and Olds. Speak to the bakery department, and they will have your birthday cake certificate waiting for you there. Happy birthday to Quinn Pears. Enjoy that birthday cake. Enjoy your birthday, as well as everybody else celebrating their birthday or anniversary today. Happy birthday. Happy anniversary from us here at 96.5 The Ranch. That's been another edition of the Westview Co-op Birthday Club.
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Morgan Griffith, just being me. Good morning. How are you? 10 minutes after 8 o'clock. We've got a huge rodeo this weekend. We'll tell you how you can tune in for it. But right now, here's Core Blunt.

0: That's Brett Kissel. Another one. How you doing? It's 17 minutes after 8 o'clock. How's your Wednesday morning going so far? It's going to be a great weekend this weekend. We've got a rodeo happening in town. That's right. Oktoberfest is this weekend at the Olds Regional Exhibition Grounds. But you can catch the rodeo action right here on 96.5 The Ranch starting at 6 o'clock on Friday. Be listening for our good friend Baron Van Kluister. He'll be back in time to provide some play-by-play action for opening night of the Oktoberfest Rodeo. And you can catch it all thanks to our massive group of sponsors. A big thanks to Sundry Farm and Feed Mill, as well as Mountain's Edge and Sundry, Oldstown Square, Lamley's Western Wear, Blue Wave Energy, Ramen Library, Mobile One Lube Express, and Canalta Hotels, amongst many, many more great sponsors that are bringing you live play-by-play coverage of the Oktoberfest Rodeo Night 1 this Friday at 6 p.m. here on the ranch.
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0: Lee Brice, One of Them Girls. Good morning, 19 minutes to 9 o'clock on this now sunny Wednesday morning. I do hope your Wednesday goes well. We've got the top soccer starting up already. 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They've got boys and girls and co-ed teams as well. They play on Tuesdays and Wednesdays in Didsbury. The season started yesterday and goes until the end of March with the big tournament in Calgary. Only indoor shoes are needed. If you want more information, you can find them at topsoccer.ca or on Facebook or Instagram as Top Soccer Canada. 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
2: Harvest is in full swing. Fall is in the air. And Sundry Ag Society is celebrating the season. 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
8: Olds Weather.
0: This afternoon, a mainly sunny sky. We'll see a high of 24 degrees. We'll see showers through the evening and overnight tonight, a low of 10. 30% chance of showers tomorrow morning, a high of 15 degrees in the afternoon. Overnight tomorrow night, 3 degrees and a clear sky. 11 degrees with a mix of sun and cloud for Friday. Saturday, 16 degrees and sunny skies. Sunday, 17 degrees and sunshine.
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1: I'm Justin Goulet with your information update. A series filmed in the town of Sundry and in Mountain View County has been nominated for a total of 8 awards. The Mountain View Regional Film Office is passing along congratulations to Numera Films for its work on Eyes in the Woods, which aired on Out TV last fall. The nominations are for the Rosie Awards in the Writing, Directing, and Craft categories. The Rosie Awards are Canada's longest-running screen industry awards program, and this year's winners will be revealed at a ceremony at the Southern Alberta Jubilee Auditorium in Calgary on November 7th. More than 120 impaired drivers were removed from the province's roadways during the Labor Day weekend as Alberta RCMP conducted enhanced enforcement. Mounties also report that there were 3 injury collisions and 2 fatal collisions, which claimed a total of 2 lives. Over 1,100 traffic violation tickets were doled out this past weekend by Alberta RCMP, including nearly 600 for speeding, 24 for distracted driving, and 21 for seatbelt infractions. For a part of the prairies, above normal to above average temperatures are predicted, according to the Old Farmer's Almanac's annual winter forecast. However, that doesn't mean there won't be any cold stretches. Senior editor of the Almanac, Tim Goodwin, says there will certainly be plenty of cold days and nights coming up in Alberta this winter.
2: Really kind of some of those coldest periods are going to be in that late December into mid-January and mid-February. Looking at December, you've got kind of some heavy snow towards the very end of 2026 going into kind of New Year's. It's going to be cold, and that cold is going to keep right through almost that first week of January.
1: Goodwin adds that the Old Farmer's Almanac was founded in 1792. Today, the publication uses solar science, climatology, and meteorology to offer weather forecasts and predictions. And the libraries in Mountain View County have joined forces again this year to entertain fans of comics, anime, movies, and gaming. The 4th annual MVC Comic-Con runs from 10 a.m. until 4 p.m. on Saturday at the MVE Heritage Center near Cremona. Maya Foster, manager at the Didsbury Municipal Library, says the event is free to attend and there is free transportation available.
3: 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Google Maps will take you right to it. But actually, all of the communities participating, most of them, Cremona's a few minutes away, so they don't have one, but Sundry, Olds, Carstairs, and Didsbury all have free bus transportation from their communities.
1: Foster says in 2024, they had about 650 people attend MVC Comic-Con in Carstairs, and last year in Olds, it drew over 800. For these stories and more, you can visit our website, MyMountainViewNow.com.
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5: In sports, the indoor soccer season started this week in Didsbury. Coach Hansa Lukes with Top Soccer says Team Canada being one of the co-hosts for the FIFA Men's World Cup this summer has boosted the profile of the sport in the country.
6: Yeah, I mean, the World Cup was great for Canada. 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
5: Top Soccer plays on Tuesdays and Wednesdays in Didsbury from this week through until the end of March. Coach Luke says they have about 40 kids signed up so far, and they start at the U7 level. Find out more online at topsoccer.ca. The Alberta Junior Hockey League preseason rolls along for the Olds Grizzlies this evening. They'll host an ex-

0: exhibition clash with the Calgary Canucks at 7 p.m. at the Sportsplex. In Major League Baseball, the Toronto Blue Jays continue in Los Angeles taking on the Athletics. Their three-game series is now tied at one game each. And finally, the reigning Super Bowl champions, the Seattle Seahawks, host the New England Patriots tonight as the brand new NFL season kicks off. And that's your sports update.
1: Olds weather.
0: This afternoon, a mainly sunny sky. We'll see a high of 24 degrees. We'll see showers through the evening and overnight tonight, a low of 10. 30% chance of showers tomorrow morning, a high of 15 degrees in the afternoon. Overnight tomorrow night, 3 degrees and a clear sky. 11 degrees with a mix of sun and cloud for Friday. Saturday, 16 degrees and sunny skies. Sunday, 17 degrees and sunshine.
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0: It is the Century 21 Bravo Realty Trading Post here on the ranch, 403-556-2206. 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Now, if you're calling us up, please remember to turn down your radio. And, of course, three items or less, no guns, no real estate, no commercial items, three calls or texts per week per person so that everyone gets a chance to use our free service of the Century 21 Bravo Realty Trading Post here on the ranch. 403-556-2206. Let's see who's selling what on our Cam Clark Ford text line this morning. We've got jars, five cases of them at 500 milliliters. Also, two cases of 1 liter jars and a case of mixed jars. $10 for each case, or you can take them all for $60. They're in Innisfail at 403-550-5687. 403-550-5687. There's a huge garage sale coming up this Friday, September 11th from 3:30 till 7, and Saturday at the 12th from 10 till 4. That's at 65 Destiny Way in Olds. 65 Destiny Way this Friday from 3:30 till 7 and 10 till 4 on Saturday. 403-556-2206. Good morning, Trading Post.
5: Good morning.
0: Hi.
5: It's Don calling in. I've heard rumors that nobody knows that there's jam sessions at the Evergreens during the wintertime. So our jam sessions are going to start on September the 27th, and they're from 1 o'clock to 4 p.m. The jam sessions do run the second and fourth Sundays of every month at the Evergreens, and everyone is welcome to come. Musicians are more than welcome, whether you're just a beginner or if you're a longtime player, and dancers and spectators are welcome as well. And donations at the door for admittance and snacks are accepted as well, to be served at 2:30. And that starts at September the 27th.
0: All right. And that was every second and fourth Sunday.
5: Every second and fourth Sundays throughout the winter months.
0: So right.
5: Until May, Mother's Day.
0: Until May. Okay.
5: Yeah. So,
0: all right. Great. Thank you very much.
5: Okay.
0: Thanks, Don.
5: We'll talk to you later.
0: You bet.
5: Yep,
0: have a good
5: thanks.
0: One. Bye-bye.
5: Bye.
0: Good morning, Trading Post.
6: Yes, good morning.
0: Hi.
6: I've got a reclining couch, reclines on both ends, like new, seldom used, for sale. They can phone 403-631-2281 for more information, and if no answer, please leave a message.
0: All right. Thank you very much.
6: Thank you.
0: Have a good day. Good morning, Trading Post.
1: Good morning.
0: Hi.
1: I have kittens to go. They're litter trained. I got four of them here. And one is rag doll. It's quite a nice kitten with brown ears and brown tail. It's a different type of kitten. And my number here is 224-2295.
0: 2295. All right. Thank you very much.
1: Thank you.
0: There you go. Kittens. Everybody likes kitten. Unless, of course, you're allergic to them, in which case you're probably not a fan. But you know what? Most people like kittens. Because most people aren't allergic to them. That's okay. 403-556-2206. Your telephone line is open. The Cam Clark Ford text line also waiting for your texts for the Century 21 Bravo Realty Trading Post here on this Wednesday morning. Oh, look at that. We've got a couple of stragglers came in a little bit late on the Westview Co-op Birthday Club. So we do the birthday club here on the ranch every weekday at 7:45. We missed, came in a little bit late, was happy birthday to Lori Lewis from Bruno, and happy birthday to my granddaughter, Taylor Acorn. Love, Grandma. So there you go. 403-556-2206 for the Century 21 Bravo Realty Trading Post on this lovely, lovely Wednesday. Good morning, Trading Post.
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0: 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That is our telephone line and our Cam Clark Ford text line here on this Wednesday morning, as it is every day. We're looking for a few guys with good backs to help clean up yards and packing stuff into a 53-foot trailer for moving. Do you have a good back? Can you help out? 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Someone is looking for a cheap beer fridge for the garage. 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Let's see what else we have on our Cam Clark Ford text line this morning. Two 500-gallon fuel tanks. One 300-gallon tank on heavy pipe stands as well. Looking for offers. They'll send you pictures. 403-340-9127. 403-340-9127. That's for two 500-gallon fuel tanks and one 300-gallon tank on heavy pipe stands. We could all use those. Don't forget the huge garage sale this Friday, September 11th from 3:30 till 7, and Saturday, September the 12th from 10 till 4 at 65 Destiny Way in Olds. Don't miss that. 403-556-2206. 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We've got a note here. There is a planned power outage with Fortis today between 9 and I believe they said noon. So if the power goes out at your house, don't panic. The world is not ending. It's a planned power outage. Fortis says it'll be back online as soon as possible, but they are doing some maintenance repair work and stuff like that on the power grid. So there will be some power loss throughout the morning from about 9, like I said, till I believe noon or 1 o'clock. So just keep that in mind. Fortis will be possibly shutting the power down for a little bit on the south side of Olds for sure. 403-556-2206. Let's see what else is on our Cam Clark Ford text line this morning. 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We're going to try to get these items onto our website, mymountainviewnow.com, soon after the show. Hopefully we can get them up there in a good time today and we don't have internet connection issues, or at least website issues, like we did yesterday. So they kind of got up a little bit late yesterday just because. We've got looking for a good used cattle squeeze in good shape, 403-586-0343, 403-586-0343, if you have a good used cattle squeeze. That person would like one, please. Please to the saddle cattle squeeze. 403-556-2206. Let's see what else might be on our Cam Clark Ford text line before we take a short break here. German Shepherd puppies for sale, $300 a piece. 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That's 403-559-8049. All right. 20,000 or 2001 Nissan 4x4 with new rubber, runs great for off-road or hunting, asking for $2,000. 403-556-0282. 403-556-0282. They're looking for $2,000 for the 2001 Nissan 4x4. It's got good rubber and apparently runs great. You'll love it. Good morning, Trading Post.
9: Yeah, I thought I'd maybe try my motorhome one more time before the snow flies here.
0: Sure.
9: The 1999 Triple E Commander, 35-footer. Mm-hmm. It's a Ford V10, 14-foot slide, sleep six. 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It's got two roof airs, 6,000-watt Onan Gen, lots of basement storage. 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Got a driver's door. It has two furnaces. It's in excellent shape inside and out. It's only got 110,000 clicks on it. And I reduced it to 15,000. See if anybody cares. My number in Red Deer is 302-4151.
0: 4151.
9: Yeah.
0: Perfect. Thank you very much.
9: Thank you.
0: Have a good day.
9: Yep, bye.
0: Good morning, Trading Post.
10: Good morning.
0: Hi.
10: I have a couple items here that somebody might be interested in.
0: Sure.
10: I have six 32x80 doors for sale. 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And I also have Suzuki King Quad four-wheeler rims. I got four of them, willing to sell for like $80 or something, or best offer. And my phone number is 507-7327 at Volts.
0: Sorry, 507...
10: 403-507-7327.
0: 7327. There we go. Perfect. Thank you very much.
10: Thank you so much.
0: Have a great day.
10: You too.
0: We are going to take a short break here on the Century 21 Bravo Realty Trading Post. 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
0: 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And nothing in for the website submissions at the moment. So that's fine, too. We've got on the Cam Clark Ford text line, General Dry Chemical Fire Extinguisher, model KWDC-150. 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About 2 minutes left on the Century 21 Broadworthy Trading Post for this morning. Good morning, Trading Post.
13: Good morning.
0: Hi.
13: I have a 1952 John Deere AR. Excellent condition. New rubber on the rear. It's styled paint. Everything is really good. I'm open to offers. My number is 335-4366.
0: Sorry, 403-335.
13: 4366.
0: 4366. There you go. Thank you very much.
13: Bye-bye.
0: Bye. There you go. 1952 John Deere. It's in excellent condition. It's AR styled. And he would love to talk to you about selling it to you. 403-335-4366. 403-556-2206 for another minute here on the Century 21 Broadworthy Trading Post, a 2002 Grand Am back bumper for $200 or best offer. 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About 45 seconds left on the Century 21 Broadworthy Trading Post for this morning. You got that much time to get an item in for today. But don't forget, we come back every weekday here on the ranch with your Trading Post. Tomorrow, Sierra will be here on the Trading Post as I have, things going on. And you'll see it all at the Olds Regional Exhibition Grounds this weekend. Come on out for Olds Toberfest. It's going to be a great time. All right. One last sweep of the Cam Clark Ford text line here on this lovely Wednesday morning. Well, look at that. For sale, 18.4 by 38 Firestone tractor tire, asking for $500. 403-317. What? I see what's going on. They forgot a number. 403-331-8237. They've got some backwards numbers. Anyways, 403-331-8283. My goodness. All right. 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There you go. That's going to wrap up the Century 21 Broadworthy Trading Post for today. 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

0: Fit and jeans, that's Conway Twitty. How are you doing? How's your morning going so far? You know, that's all I have these days. It just seems like, you know, since I turned 52 last year, my jeans are all tight fitting because, well, I probably ate too many donuts and cookies. Anyways, how you doing? How's your day going so far? Hope it's going well. Don't forget, coming up this Friday, it's Oldstoberfest, and you can catch night one of the rodeo action right here on 96.5 at the Ranch. Baron Van Kloost will be on hand to provide the play-by-play action 6 p.m. this Friday night. 96.5 The Ranch bringing you Oldstoberfest Night 1 Rodeo Action. Thanks to our friends at Frayed Knot, Western Consignment, MP Blaine Calkins, as well as Bulldog Saloon, Mobile One Lube Express, Canalta Hotel, Sundry Farm and Feed Mill, Mountain's Edge in Sundry, and Old Town Square, amongst many, many, many more sponsors for the Oldstoberfest Night 1 Rodeo here on 96.5 The Ranch this Friday night.
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1: Old's weather.
0: This afternoon, a mainly sunny sky. We'll see a high of 24 degrees. We'll see showers through the evening and overnight tonight, a low of 10. 30% chance of showers tomorrow morning, a high of 15 degrees in the afternoon. Overnight tomorrow night, 3 degrees and a clear sky. 11 degrees with a mix of sun and cloud for Friday. Saturday, 16 degrees and sunny skies. Sunday, 17 degrees and sunshine.
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0: Phone Keys Wallet. That's Lainey Wilson with John Mayer. How you doing? It's 10 minutes to 10, and I'm getting ready to get out of here. In fact, I won't be back until Monday next week. So Sierra will be here tomorrow and Friday. She'll be handling the Trading Post as well as the Westview Co-op Birthday Club. Don't forget to join us here on the ranch at 6 p.m. on Friday for the night one of the rodeo from the Old Stoberfest. Thanks to our friends at Aurora Golf, Raman Library, Blue Wave Energy, Lamley's Western Wear, Oldstown Square, and more. All of them helping us out and getting on the air the rodeo night one with Baron Van Kluister right here on the ranch. So that'll be great Friday night. I hope to see you out at Old Stoberfest. I will be on stage introducing the band on Friday and on stage introducing the band on Saturday as well. So watch out for that and wave high or scream real loud when you see me. It'll be a great time. Moving aside now for Tanya. She'll be here at 10. Sierra will be here at 2 o'clock to get you through till the evening at 6. So until I see you on Monday or maybe at Old Stoberfest, have a great week.
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2: Unza, Lux, and I'm the coach in Top Soccer.
3: So Top Soccer in Didsbury, about to start the season. How exciting is that?
2: It is super exciting. We have a lot of returning players, so I'm really looking forward to start the season and get into tougher matches to play.
3: You bet. So it's an indoor soccer season. When does it start, and how long does it go for?
2: It starts on Tuesday, 8th of September. That's the day when we play at the West Glen Middle School in Didsbury. And it falls on Wednesdays at Zion Church gym. And we go all the way till the end of March, when we finish with a nice tournament in Calgary.
3: What age groups do you cater to here, and approximately how many kids in total do you have registered for the season?
2: So we can accommodate any person born 2021 and later. So kids from pretty much 5 years old all the way up to, I don't know how much you can say, 120. We have room for adults too. So we have U7, where we mix girls and boys together. Then we have first U9 girls team as well, and U11. We have boys, U9 and U11. And so far we're trying to start a U13 team, which currently we try to mix together. But if we have enough kids, we'll separate into boys and girls.
3: Sure. And in total, how many do you have signed up for this season, and how does that compare to last year?
2: We're approaching approximately 40 seats taken. It's pretty comparable to last year at this moment, but I understand people are still deciding about where to put their kids, so we have room for soccer. We're still not completely sold out, so I would encourage people to check it out.
3: Yeah, for sure. And so if people are interested, where can they find out more information and register?
2: So we are on Facebook or Instagram as Top Soccer Canada. Or you can go to topsoccer.ca, and there's a nice button on the top right that leads you to registration.
3: Wonderful. And obviously coming off the heels of a World Cup year where Canada was, you know, a co-host for it, have you found that there is a little bit more interest in soccer here in 2026?
2: Yeah, I mean, the World Cup was great for Canada. We played well. We got far. And I'm sure lots of kids are newly interested in this sport since it was actually played here. It was a great year for Canadian soccer.
3: Wonderful. Well, best of luck this season. Thanks so much.
2: Yeah, thanks a lot. And I'm looking forward to seeing everybody in the gym.
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2: It's time once again for This Day in Country Music, taking a trip through the years to look at September 9th. On this day in 1951 in Wisconsin, Tom Wopat was born. The actor and singer first achieved fame as Luke Duke in the long-running 1979 TV series The Dukes of Hazzard. He scored a handful of hits on the country charts as well, including the 1988 A Little Bit Closer. It was on this day in 1954 that Elvis Presley played at the opening of the Lamar Airways Shopping Center in Memphis, Tennessee. Johnny Cash was in the audience and after the show met Elvis for the first time. And it was on this day in 2005 that to aid victims of Hurricane Katrina, the Dixie Chicks, Garth Brooks, and Emmylou Harris joined Trisha Yearwood among the artists participating in Shelter from the Storm, a concert for the Gulf Coast, which aired live on cable and broadcast television stations in the United States and worldwide. That's a look at This Day in Country Music.
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7: Olds Weather.
8: This afternoon, a mainly sunny sky. We'll see a high of 24 degrees. We'll see showers through the evening and overnight tonight, a low of 10. 30% chance of showers tomorrow morning, a high of 15 degrees in the afternoon. Overnight tomorrow night, 3 degrees and a clear sky. 11 degrees with a mix of sun and cloud for Friday. Saturday, 16 degrees and sunny skies. Sunday, 17 degrees and sunshine.
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Pat Painsley with I'm Still a Guy on 96.5 The Ranch. Hey, hockey season is getting closer here in Olds, and the Grizzlies are rolling through their exhibition schedule after opening their exhibition play with that 5-1 win over Korea University. The Grizzlies continued their presentation action over the weekend against the Drumheller Dragons, and there's another chance to catch them at home tonight. The Calgary Canucks are coming to the Old Sportsplex with the puck drop at 7 o'clock. It's another chance to get an early look at this year's Grizzlies before the regular season gets underway. Here's Thelma and James with Alternate Ending on 96.5 The Ranch.

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Carrie Underwood before he cheats on the ranch. Blake Shelton in there as well with Stay Country or Die Trying, starting our 11 o'clock hour. Now, I guess back in 2017, a 14-year-old girl named Maggie in Virginia, she needed a project for her high school agricultural class, so she decided to dig a pond in her family's backyard. But little known does she know, after a few years, that school project turned into its own little wildlife ecosystem. And I'm going to tell you more about it coming up. But first, let's continue with Cameron Whitcomb, Kingdom of Fear on the Ranch.

0: the Ranch.
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10: Olds weather.
11: This afternoon, a mainly sunny sky. We'll see a high of 24 degrees. We'll see showers through the evening and overnight tonight, a low of 10. 30% chance of showers tomorrow morning, a high of 15 degrees in the afternoon. Overnight tomorrow night, 3 degrees and a clear sky. 11 degrees with a mix of sun and cloud for Friday. Saturday, 16 degrees and sunny skies. Sunday, 17 degrees and sunshine.
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Heather Langley, Love and Life Again on 96.5 The Ranch. If you're looking for a nice fall night out, the Harvest Gathering is coming up on October 24th at the Berthold Events Center. 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
3: 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We'll be leading off with the butcher cattle and bulls. Then we're right into yearlings. Lots of demand on the yearlings. Now we've had spring calves been on the market also and selling good. 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Hey, and congratulations to all the cowboys and cowgirls who qualified for the Canadian Finals Rodeo last weekend. Now there's four steer wrestlers right from Innisfail. 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Ryan Chuckberg, Brent Marshall, Landon Beardworth, and Quentin Brandon. 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
0: Olds weather.
5: This afternoon, a mainly sunny sky. We'll see a high of 24 degrees. We'll see showers through the evening and overnight tonight, a low of 10. 30% chance of showers tomorrow morning, a high of 15 degrees in the afternoon. Overnight tomorrow night, 3 degrees and a clear sky. 11 degrees with a mix of sun and cloud for Friday. Saturday, 16 degrees and sunny skies. Sunday, 17 degrees and sunshine.
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Lainey Wilson with Phone Keys Wallet on 96.5 The Ranch. It's officially back to school time at the Olds College, and classes are now underway, and they're expecting about 3,800 students to come through during the academic year. And if you've ever thought about going to Olds College, well, here's a date to remember. Their annual open house is October 2nd and 3rd. 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And here's a nice little bonus. 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Here's Morgan Griffiths with Boondocks on 96.5 The Ranch.

Braden King, we got beer, Riley Green in there too with Think As You Drunk, starting our 1 o'clock hour here on the ranch. Happy Wednesday. Now, there's been a bit of a baby boom on an aquarium in South Carolina, and it involves seven very cute little penguins. I'm going to tell you more about it coming up, but first, here's Cole Wetzel and Ella Langley with Jaded on the ranch.

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2: Unza, Lux, and I'm the coach in Top Soccer.
3: So Top Soccer in Didsbury about to start the season. How exciting is that?
2: It is super exciting. We have a lot of returning players, so I'm really looking forward to start the season and get into tougher matches to play.
3: You bet. So it's an indoor soccer season. When does it start, and how long does it go for?
2: It starts on Tuesday, 8th of September. That's the day when we play at the West Glen Middle School in Didsbury. And it falls on Wednesdays at Zion Church gym. And we go all the way till the end of March, when we finish with a nice tournament in Calgary.
3: What age groups do you cater to here, and approximately how many kids in total do you have registered for the season?
2: So we can accommodate any person born 2021 and later. So kids from pretty much 5 years old all the way up to, I don't know how much you can say, 120. We have room for adults too. So we have U7, where we mix girls and boys together. Then we have first U9 girls team as well, and U11. We have boys, U9 and U11, and so far we're trying to start a U13 team, which currently we try to mix together, but if we have enough kids, we'll separate into boys and girls.
3: Sure, and in total, how many do you have signed up for this season, and how does that compare to last year?
2: We're approaching approximately 40 seats taken. It's pretty comparable to last year at this moment, but I understand people are still deciding about where to put their kids, so we have room for soccer. We're still not completely sold out, so I would encourage people to check it out.
3: Yeah, for sure. And so if people are interested, where can they find out more information and register?
2: So we are on Facebook or Instagram as Top Soccer Canada. Or you can go to topsoccer.ca, and there's a nice button on the top right that leads you to registration.
3: Wonderful. And obviously coming off the heels of a World Cup year where Canada was, you know, a co-host for it, have you found that there is a little bit more interest in soccer here in 2026?
2: Yeah, I mean, the World Cup was great for Canada. We played well. We got far. And I'm sure lots of kids are newly interested in this sport since it was actually played here. It was a great year for Canadian soccer.
3: Wonderful. Well, best of luck this season. Thanks so much.
2: Yeah, thanks a lot. And I'm looking forward to seeing everybody in the gym.
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2: It's time once again for This Day in Country Music, taking a trip through the years to look at September 9th. On this day in 1951 in Wisconsin, Tom Wopat was born. The actor and singer first achieved fame as Luke Duke in the long-running 1979 TV series The Dukes of Hazzard. He scored a handful of hits on the country charts as well, including the 1988 A Little Bit Closer. It was on this day in 1954 that Elvis Presley played at the opening of the Lamar Airways Shopping Center in Memphis, Tennessee. Johnny Cash was in the audience and after the show met Elvis for the first time. And it was on this day in 2005 that to aid victims of Hurricane Katrina, the Dixie Chicks, Garth Brooks, and Emmylou Harris joined Trisha Yearwood among the artists participating in Shelter from the Storm, a concert for the Gulf Coast, which aired live on cable and broadcast television stations in the United States and worldwide. That's a look at This Day in Country Music.
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3: Olds weather.
4: This afternoon, a mainly sunny sky. We'll see a high of 24 degrees. We'll see showers through the evening and overnight tonight, a low of 10. 30% chance of showers tomorrow morning, a high of 15 degrees in the afternoon. Overnight tomorrow night, 3 degrees and a clear sky. 11 degrees with a mix of sun and cloud for Friday. Saturday, 16 degrees and sunny skies. Sunday, 17 degrees and sunshine.
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Katie St. Germain with Salt in the Wound on 96.5 The Ranch. That's it for me. I hope you have a great rest of your day, and I'll be back again tomorrow just after 10. Here's Shaboozy with Cowgirl on 96.5 The Ranch.

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0: let's get the show going, shall we? Guitars and Gasoline, that's Brett Kissel here on the ranch. We got Oldstoberfest coming up this weekend. That gives you some motivation to get through the rest of your week. September 11th and 12th, so that is coming right up here with some concerts and some good rodeo action as well. Good old Man versus Beast. I always love watching rodeos for that aspect. Especially because sometimes we have our own little rodeos with our own animals. Little Man versus Beast moment of our own. I especially know about that. I have two Irish Wolfhounds back at home. And when they play, if you know anything about Irish Wolfhounds, they are absolutely huge. My dogs are almost 7 feet tall on their hind legs. Like, they're ridiculous. And sometimes, whether or not they mean to and whether or not I mean to, they injure me. Sometimes, you know, just because they're so gargantuan. And sometimes animals injure us. It's just part of owning an animal. So tell me about your animal injury. It could be from pets. It could be from livestock. It could just be a random encounter that you had with an animal. But do let me know.
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6: Whether it's slick, windy, bumper to bumper, or smooth sailing, we'll keep you posted. 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

0: Steve Earle and Copperhead Road on 96.5 The Ranch. We're talking about an injury that you got from an animal, because sometimes our furry friends hurt us, even if they don't mean to. This text here to the Cam Clark Ford text line says, our new puppy doesn't yet know his own strength, and he play bites pretty hard. I'm trying to teach him when enough is enough, but it's a work in progress. Yeah, even teaching boundaries to human children is hard enough, you know? It's like, hey, stop that. You're playing too rough. With puppies, when they don't understand a word you're saying and think that you're playing, impossible. Absolutely impossible. Another text here says, I love my cat, but she never puts her claws away. Yeah, some cats are like that, you know? Some cats just live life on the edge of their sharp, sharp claws. Like, what could you possibly need those for at all times? I don't understand it, but good for you, I guess. Talking about this because Oldstoberfest is coming up. If you want to see some man versus beast action in the rodeo on Friday and Saturday night, that's the way to do it.
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0: For the rest of the day today, we're looking at 24 degrees with a mix of sun and cloud. Overnight tonight, partly cloudy conditions and a low of 10 degrees, turning into showers early tomorrow morning and going up to 12 degrees with a chance of showers and a risk of thunderstorms late tomorrow morning. On our way to a high of just 15 degrees with a 30% chance of showers and risk of thunderstorms throughout the day tomorrow. Tomorrow night, low of 3 degrees overnight and clear conditions. Friday, a mix of sun and cloud and 11 degrees, and Saturday 16 degrees and sunny. Currently in the area it is 23 degrees with a mix of sun and cloud.
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0: That is some new Cameron Whitcomb for you. It's called Kingdom of Fear, if you dig that one. He always puts out such bangers. It's a good one. Anyways, we're talking about Oldstoberfest, which runs this Friday and Saturday, and all the rodeo action that's associated with that. I'm super excited. Mostly because, I'm not going to lie, I just love animals. Big fan of animals. You know, Canada, at the national level, they have a national animal, the North American beaver. Duh. I feel like everyone knows that one. Alberta's national animal, which this one I did not know, but does make sense, is the Rocky Mountain Bighorn sheep. Which makes sense, I think. It feels very Albertan. But what if we narrow it down even more than that? What is Olds' official animal?
1: The ranch.

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0: Ah, that one always makes me feel good. That's the Chicks' Wide Open Spaces here on 96.5 The Ranch. I asked you just before the break, and as a quick refresher, I asked you, what is the official animal of Olds? Not as a quiz question, you know, you're not supposed to know the answer to that, but if there were to be an official animal of Olds, what would it be? This text here says, for the amount of deer that you see in town, I would say deer. Yep, that's true. I mean, sheer amount has to count for something, right? Like, if you see the animal that much, it does make you think about it being a mascot of your town, almost. Another text here, speaking of animals you see a bunch, says yappy backyard dogs. I mean, at least it's unique, right? Like, that, again, counts for something. We do have a lot of backyard dogs that like to bark when they see you. I mean, but, like, where doesn't, though? Again, points for uniqueness. The
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0: The latest from Taylor Swift, I Knew It, I Knew You, here on 96.5 The Ranch. So Oldstoberfest is this weekend on Friday and Saturday. It is the only Bavarian rodeo in the world, which is very niche and very specific, but it's cool that it's ours, you know? Here in Olds, Alberta, that's our thing, the Bavarian rodeo. It's something that definitely makes you shake your head, smile, sigh a little bit, and say, ah, only in Alberta. Like, there's tons of different things that could only work in Alberta. Like our obsession with massive statues. Have you ever noticed that? Just how many of those we have? They're everywhere, man. It's something that makes you go, ah, only in Alberta. If you got something to share that is only in Alberta, do let me know on the Cam Clark Ford text line here. Tons of different stories, tons of different angles we could go on this. What's yours?
1: The Ranch.
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2: For the rest of the day today, we're looking at 24 degrees with a mix of sun and cloud. Overnight tonight, partly cloudy conditions and a low of 10 degrees, turning into showers early tomorrow morning and going up to 12 degrees with a chance of showers and a risk of thunderstorms late tomorrow morning. On our way to a high of just 15 degrees with a 30% chance of showers and risk of thunderstorms throughout the day tomorrow. Tomorrow night, low of 3 degrees overnight and clear conditions. Friday, a mix of sun and cloud and 11 degrees, and Saturday 16 degrees and sunny. Currently in the area it is 23 degrees with a mix of sun and cloud.
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The world's only Bavarian rodeo, Oldstoberfest, is this weekend on Friday and Saturday. It's definitely, the existence of it makes you go, ha, only in Alberta, you know? So what are some other things that make you go, ah, only in Alberta? A big one for a lot of people is the world's largest that we have here in Alberta. Rural Alberta, gigantism. Like in the town of Glendon, they have the world's largest pierogi that is 27 feet tall, has a giant fork as well. In Vegreville, up by Edmonton there, just east of Edmonton, they have the world's largest pisanka, which is the Ukrainian Easter egg. You gotta go check it out if you haven't seen it. It is a marvel of modern engineering and architecture. And then just west of there in Mundare, there is the world's largest garlic sausage, which is 42 feet tall, which is mind-blowing. In Trochu, they have the world's largest golf tee. Interesting that we have that there. And in Andrew, Alberta, they have the world's largest mallard duck, which has a 23-foot wingspan. Don't know why we have all of this in Alberta, but I guess it's cool to pride ourselves on. We also have the world's only Bavarian rodeo, Oldstoberfest, Friday and Saturday.

0: the Ranch.
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0: Very apt timing for that song, Garth Brooks' Rodeo, here on 96.5 The Ranch. Apt timing because it is Oldstoberfest this weekend with the Pro Rodeo on September 12th and 11th. Not sure why I said them backwards, but I did. So that's coming right up with some good rodeo action. Man versus beast. I always love seeing a good rodeo for that reason. The man versus beast moments. And sometimes, you know, we have our own man versus beast moments with our own animals, whether it's our livestock, our pets. And I don't mean we're trying to, you know, steer wrestle our dogs, but sometimes I play with my dogs and they get a little rough, you know, they even can injure me. And whether or not we mean to, sometimes animals injure us. Sometimes it's completely by accident. In fact, more often than not, it's completely by accident. So tell me about an injury that you got from an animal. It could be a wild animal, it could be your pet, but do let me know on the Cam Clark Ford text line here, and do keep an eye out for more opportunities to win weekend passes to Oldstoberfest, September 11th and 12th. Said them in the right order that time.
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0: So right now we're chatting about an injury that you got from an animal. It could be a wild animal, it could be your pet, but do let me know. Because sometimes our furry friends hurt us, even if they don't mean to. Often when they don't mean to. But sometimes they do mean to, I guess. Like this text here says, my parents' donkey, he's a mean little fella. Plenty of near misses of him almost running me over and biting me. I guess that's more emotional damage than physical. Hey, emotional damage counts as an injury. Let's not disparage that right there. Another text here says, my friend has a pet bird that loves to peck people. Bird beaks hurt like hell. Yeah, I mean, I gotta imagine it feels almost like a tattoo gun, like a bunch of little needles. Oh, man. Birds scare me for that reason. Like, is anyone else a little afraid of going to feed the birds just because they have to peck your hand to pick up the seeds? Yeah, I'm not a fan. I don't know. Something about it doesn't sit right with me. An animal injury. Do let me know on the Cam Clark Ford text line if you got a story. The Ranch.
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9: Olds weather.
0: For the rest of the day today, we're looking at 24 degrees with a mix of sun and cloud. Overnight tonight, partly cloudy conditions and a low of 10 degrees, turning into showers early tomorrow morning and going up to 12 degrees with a chance of showers and a risk of thunderstorms late tomorrow morning. On our way to a high of just 15 degrees with a 30% chance of showers and risk of thunderstorms throughout the day tomorrow. Tomorrow night, low of 3 degrees overnight and clear conditions. Friday, a mix of sun and cloud and 11 degrees, and Saturday 16 degrees and sunny. Currently in the area it is 23 degrees with a mix of sun and cloud.
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0: enough.
1: John Party and Boots Off. We're talking about Oldstoberfest, which is on this Friday and Saturday, and all that rodeo action. We were talking about how it makes me think of animals. You know, love a good animal, love a good rodeo. They're a good representation of our culture and how animals can seep into our culture. So much so that we often have official animals, you know, like Canada's national animal is the North American beaver. I mean, duh, everyone knows that. But scrolling into, zooming in a little further into this great country, Alberta's national animal is the Rocky Mountain Bighorn sheep. Which I think makes sense, you know. I didn't really know that, but hearing it, you know, that checks out. Rocky Mountain Bighorn Sheep is Alberta's national animal. But what if we zoom in a little further? What is Old's national animal?

0: Lunch.
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0: There's Bailey Zimmerman and Fall in Love on 96.5 The Ranch. So I asked you just before the break, what is the official animal of olds? And I got a couple texts here with a bunch of different opinions here on the Cam Clark Ford at text line. This one here says probably cows. We have the Cow Palace, so we have tons of ranches around. Cows are everywhere. That's true. And cows do give olds vibes, you know? Like, we're content to just chill outside in a field. We're very, very calm, you know? We're just kind of along for the ride. I can absolutely see that. Another person on the text line says, I've always associated olds with grizzlies. Yeah, that's very true as well. I get that vibe, even if it is just from the hockey team. It matches. You know, there's a reason they're called the Olds Grizzlies. It does sync up pretty well. And another text here says horses are very popular in the area. Anything with hooves, honestly, would probably work as the official animal. Yeah, I get that, too. It is a very hoof area. It's even just a pretty iconic scene of, like, cowboys on their horses with the mountains in the background, ranching. You know, that's us. At our core, that is who we are. I can absolutely get behind that.
1: The Ranch.
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6: Plus beer gardens and live music, including Epic Eagles, a tribute to the Eagles, this Friday night. And rising country star Brandon Wisham this Saturday.
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9: Whether it's slick, windy, bumper to bumper, or smooth sailing, we'll keep you posted. Listen to the traffic report on 96.5 The Ranch every morning at 6:30, 7:30, 8:30, and in the afternoon at 4 o'clock. 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

0: So all this week, Troy is giving away those tickets, those passes, those weekend passes to the Oldtoberfest celebrations on Friday and Saturday as top competitors from across North America bring the thrill and intensity of pro rodeo action to Olds. And I got some more information for you here. When the sun goes down, the party continues. Enjoy high-energy outdoor concerts. There's nightly access to the beer gardens as well, and live bands that'll keep the celebration going late into the night, which is super awesome, especially because, let's be honest, in Alberta, generally major events do not happen past August, you know? Like, it's pretty cool that we have this here in town in September when everyone's kind of looking for a bit of a pick-me-up. This is here on Friday and Saturday night. They've got the rodeo performances at 6 p.m. both nights, and then the outdoor concerts at 8:30. Friday night has the Epic Eagles tribute, and then Saturday night at 8:30... rising country star Brandon Wisham is going to be performing. So that's going to be super cool. And then there's also the beer gardens and the live bands. And something neat about this as well is that one ticket gets you into all of the action. The rodeo, the concerts, the beer garden, the bands, all covered by just your one ticket. Pretty cool, hey?
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1: Olds weather.
0: For the rest of the day today, we're looking at 24 degrees with a mix of sun and cloud. Overnight tonight, partly cloudy conditions and a low of 10 degrees, turning into showers early tomorrow morning and going up to 12 degrees with a chance of showers and a risk of thunderstorms late tomorrow morning. On our way to a high of just 15 degrees with a 30% chance of showers and risk of thunderstorms throughout the day tomorrow. Tomorrow night, low of 3 degrees overnight and clear conditions. Friday, a mix of sun and cloud and 11 degrees, and Saturday 16 degrees and sunny. Currently in the area, it is 23 degrees with a mix of sun and cloud.
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Stella Lefty is going to wrap up the show for us today. That one's Boston here on 96.5 The Ranch. Don't forget, Oldstoberfest is on Friday and Saturday. That's what we've been chatting about throughout the show. And one ticket gets you into all of the action. The rodeo, the concerts, the beer garden, the bands, all of it is covered by your one ticket. So if you're looking for something to do this weekend, that is going to be the happening thing in town if you're looking to get involved with that. Other than that, that's going to do it for me. Have a phenomenal rest of your Wednesday. I'll see you tomorrow for your Thursday as we cruise through this short week here and look forward to a busy weekend ahead. Have a good rest of your day. I'll see you tomorrow.

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